for them. But most importantly for me, I ain't no dummy. Like when I work with Billy and I still be dressing bummy. Came in different, indifferent with the blank facing. Quiet money, bank statements, don't make statements. Stay patient, take vacations. I don't need a PlayStation. Mold minds like Claymation.

as freely as they desire.

0: from the album Minima Moralia. That was Starlight Reflecting on the Surface of the River by Chihai Hatakayama.
1: WRET Atlanta. We all that birds a chance, yo.

That was Moscow Composers Orchestra featuring Sanko with Aufschlang zum Absalon from the album Portrait of an Idealist.

0: That was Zoom Trio from the album What's for Dessert with Trial and Errol.
1: It wasn't a stormy sea, but it was a frightening sea. 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
1: I disappeared under the sea. And I would surface again. And I would start to drown again. And I would surface again, come up again.

0: That was Dustin's Song by Touch Girl Apple Blossom off of their album Graceful.
1: A squid eating dough in a polyethylene bag is fast and bulbous. 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

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That's where they found me, my head in my hands. The sheriff, he asked me, why had I run? 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
3: Signal limit duration. Devastation.

From the album anthology De Tri Pecuari, that was A Century Old by Duchess Says.